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Dumb Party on 103.3 Country. I'm Sammy, and Riley Green's new album, That's Just Me, drops in officially less than a week. We get that on Friday. Then, a few days later, we get to see him on The Voice for his first season as a coach. Here he is, Change My Mind.

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I'm Sammy, and if you want to go see Zach Top at Bridgestone this fall, well, got your next keyword coming up in 10 minutes, so get your phone down ready. 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

0: That's Megan Maroney on 103.3 Country. I'm Sammy. And Hardy Halloween, that's sneaking up, but so is Zach Top at Bridgestone. That's October 30th. If you want another chance to win a pair, that's coming up in about 15 minutes. Here's Hardy now with Eric Church, Morgan, and Tim McGraw.
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I'm Sammy Kincaid. And if you want to go see Zach Top at Bridgestone on October 30th, well, that next keyword is luck, L-U-C-K. And text that to the number 615-737-1033. Good luck from 103.3 Country. Here's John Party. She's got

Emily Ann Roberts, the Yeehaw Meemaw, up for New Artist of the Year. Ella Langley's sweeping things, though. She's nominated in 7 categories for this year's CMAs. Here's Be Her.

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I'm Sammy and Chef Boy RD Russell Dickerson serving up some Teaser Tuesdays. Got new music dropping soon. Here's Happen to Me.

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I'm Sammy. And if you want to see Nashville SC take on the Chicago Fire, that's September 19th. 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You can win a pair of tickets, but it doesn't tomorrow, so get on it quick. Here's Luke Combs, Be By You. Got him.

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1: This is Music City. 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

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I'm Sammy Kincaid, and here's Ella Langley with the number one song for 21 weeks on the Billboard Hot 100. Will it make it to the 22-week mark and tie All I Want for Christmas Is You? We'll find out in a couple of days. It's Choosing Texas. 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

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I'm Sammy, and 103.3 wants to send you to go see Zach Top in October. That next keyword coming up in two songs. 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

103.3 Country wants to send you to go see Zach Top in October. If you want to go, text the keyword Zach, his first name, to 615-737-1033. Here's another Zach, Zach John King.

1033 Country. I'm Sammy. And when was the last time we saw an artist go up against themselves in a category? Al Hinckley's doing that for two different categories, the CMAs. Here's Bottom of Your Boots.

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John Morgan on 103.3 Country. I'm Sammy. And if you want to go see Zach Top at Bridgestone October 30th, well, good news is 103.3 wants to send you that next keyword coming up in about a half hour. 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

Megan Maroney on 103.3 Country. I'm Sammy, and what makes you love life? For me, it's something simple, like, I don't know, a car ride with my daughter with the windows down. Maybe for you right now, it's a beer on Broadway. Tell Langley.

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I'm Sammy, and if you want to go see Zach Top at Bridgestone Arena this October, well, that final keyword of the night coming up in just about 15 minutes. 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

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I'm Sammy Kincaid. 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

103.3 Country. I'm Sammy Kincaid, and that does it for me. Thank you so much for choosing to hang out with me tonight. I know you didn't have to, so thank you for choosing to. Coming up next is Justin Franiak and The Overnight Ride. Here now, Sadie Bass.

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0: My name's Justin. It's the Overnight Ride. Stella Lefty is here. Let's talk about your song, Boston. You write the chorus by yourself. How did this all come about?
1: I have no idea, truly. Literally, I have no idea. I was sitting at the piano and I had like 15 minutes to kill before I was going on a date. And I wanted to be productive because I was in Nashville to be writing. Mm. And I don't think I'd written in like 2 days or something. And so I was like, I need to do it. And I want to do it. So I was just sitting down and then I wrote the chorus and I posted it. And then I went on my merry way. And then I finished it with my bestie, Grace.
0: Do you always start at the piano?
1: Is that your go-to? No. I literally don't know how to play the piano. Let it be known that I actually know, like, not how to play the piano at all. Truly, I don't know how to play it. I play the guitar, and I can get by on the piano because it's not so complicated, you know? And so, that was the first time that I had ever, like, written anything at the piano because I don't know how to play the piano.
0: Have you learned since then?
1: No.
0: So you're just winging it still?
1: I'm winging it always. Winging it forever.
0: So do you start a guitar then, or do you just start with a melody?
1: Most of the time when I'm like writing, I'll write with Grace, and Grace is amazing at the guitar. Mm. And also Joe, who's my producer, he's also amazing at the guitar. So when the three of us are together, it's always guitar. Whoa. My voice is going away. It's always at the guitar. When I'm alone, it really depends now. Because now I like writing at the piano.
0: Mm.
1: I only know so many ways to play. Like, I only know so many chords on there.
0: Well, country music is, four chords in the truth. So you learn the four chords on the piano and you're good to go.
1: Chords. I know the four chords. I know those.
0: G-A-D-C-E? Is that right?
1: Yeah. Well, isn't there, oh my God, what? It's,
0: Or like suspended E?
1: I don't know. I actually don't know. I don't know, but I know how to play the guitar, so that's always gotten me by.
2: We get you through the night or the early morning, depending on your perspective. The Overnight Ride will be right back.
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0: Hey, y'all. 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

0: and second and third shifters, we are here for you. 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
1: Hey, y'all. It's Justin from The Overnight Ride. 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

0: I'm Justin. It's the Overnight Ride. Stella Lefty is here. Big hit in Boston. Who's the craziest person that reached out to you saying they love the song?
1: Kenny Chesney.
0: Kenny Chesney.
1: Yes. Kenny Chesney texted me about Boston, and it was the cool... Actually, I don't even know if he texted me about Boston. I think maybe he texted me about thinking about you. And maybe it was also Boston. But it was the nicest text ever. I was like, I don't even know how to respond to this. It's that nice.
0: Well, I had in my notes that you and Kenny Chesney, I feel like, are the only two country artists with Boston in titles of their songs.
1: Is that true?
0: She's from Boston and you have Boston.
1: Yeah. Oh my God.
0: Like, that's it.
1: Well, yeah, wow. I'm honored to share a song with him.
0: So you put out the EP. Is This Heaven? Can you talk to me about the title of it?
1: Yeah, do you want to know?
0: Yes. I think I have an idea, but...
1: What do you think it is?
0: Is it from a movie?
1: Yeah.
0: Okay.
1: What movie do you think it is?
0: I don't know.
1: Do you not know? Or do you know?
0: No, but I feel like it was... Because it's... Okay, so there's six songs. None of them are titled Is This Heaven? So I figured it's from something else.
1: It's from something else. It's from a movie.
0: Okay.
1: Field of Dreams. Have you ever seen it?
0: Yes.
1: Okay. It's Build one of my favorite movies.
0: Right?
1: Yes. Yeah. Which, literally, not to be cheesy... Because I think it's inherently cheesy, but that quote is like what gets me through the day. I love that quote. I've always loved that quote. But for my music, I was like, this quote embodies everything that I believe now. And I love that movie. And I love the way that it makes me feel. And I felt like it was just the perfect, you know, title for all these songs. And also, this is my heaven. This is all I've ever wanted to do. And getting to connect with fans and... like feel that relationship through these songs is just so amazing. So it felt like the perfect, you know.
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0: Hey y'all, guess what? There is a new coffee in town. I'm Justin from The Overnight Ride, and being up late and having a weird sleep schedule, I gotta find the right coffee. And I found it in Nashville Grind Coffee. 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

Carter Faith, heard that she was nominated for New Artist of the Year at the CMA Awards while on a plane, and then happy cried on the window seat. Carter Faith, Wyatt Flores, nothing better to do.

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0: John Morgan, kid myself, on the overnight ride. The legend of John Morgan was in an Uber, talked about playing music. The guy he picked up in the Uber knew Jason Aldean, sent the songs to Jason. Then Jason signed John to his record label. But then he gave him a big piece of advice. Jason said to John, "I'm not going to do the work for you, bro." Took it to heart. Now we got John on the radio.
1: 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We'll be right back.
0: Hey, y'all. It's Justin from The Overnight Ride. I got a question for you. What's your grind? Is it driving truck across the country? Getting up early for that early shift you picked up? Getting the kids up to get them on the way to school? Maybe getting to the gym early to start your day off the right way? Or maybe you're one of the ones staying up all night trying to write the next big country hit. Whatever your grind is, Nashville Grind Coffee has you.

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2: Hey, y'all. 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
2: Hey, y'all. It's Justin from The Overnight Ride. 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

Gavin Adcock's got something up his sleeve. He's going to do some acoustic shows throughout the Southeast. Check out his socials. Obviously, we'll want him to do a show here in Nashville. Let him know. It's Lucas. Good morning. Ella is on 103.3 Country.

0: We believe there's a lot of music here in Nashville, Tennessee that needs to be heard. That's why here at 103.3 Country, we're trying to do things a little different than you may be used to. Thank you for giving us a chance.
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tour announcement on the 15th. 17th, he's going to be on the Today Show. 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She brought

0: So Ella got 9. Morgan, though, only 1 CMA nomination. And he shares it with Ella for that song, I Can't Love You Anymore, on 103.3 Country. That's not even a things that make you go, hmm. That's a things that make you go, what?
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Good morning.

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Cody Loden, One Boot Out the Door. Another one, Cole Goodwin, Howdy. And Ashley Cook, Baby Blues. Coming up after Morgan.

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Dude's got something up his sleeve. I don't know what it is. Gonna do some acoustic shows around his new album, Gavin Adcock. Check out his socials. He wants your input on where that should happen, and obviously you should say Nashville. It's Lucas on 103.3 Country. He's coming up. Thomas Rhett and Jordan Davis, too, after Luke.

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That's just me on 103.3 Country. The leader of the pack, CMA nominations, 9 for Ella. Carter Faith got her first for new artist. She's coming up with Wyatt Flores, Nothing Better to Do. And a shot to see Zach top in 3 songs. She

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5: When our kids were little, my wife and I child-proofed the house. 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The biggest culprits, bleach, along with laundry and dish detergents, especially those little detergent packets, which to a toddler can look an awful lot like candy. 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

So that new iPhone Duo is like $2,000, which is going to eat up my Touch Tunes budget for a while. 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
1: It's happening. Nashville Airport Authority voted on Friday unanimously to rename B&A after Dolly Parton. 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

Morgan, Ben by now on 103.3 Country. Maybe when I was younger, was able to make it to the afters after all the bars are closed. Now, though, I'm usually just nonverbal in the back of an Uber.

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103.3 Country, it's Scotty Loba. Titans kickoff today. The New York Jets in town against our Titans. And the final season at the current Nissan Stadium.

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Yes, Morgan Wallen's name lost again. Oh, well, at least they're consistent, right? Hey, Zach Top, the cold beer, the country music going to be flowing at Bridgestone. 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

1033 Country. 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

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I got soul in my country. 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

0: 1033 Country, getting you into all the country concerts your little heart desires, like God intended on a Sunday. How about Zach Top Donald?
1: I like some of his music's okay. My daughter's already informed me that she wants those two.
0: Okay, well, you better get your daughter texting too. 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

103.3 Country getting you in to see Zach Top at Bridgestone. 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How's it feel?

Love that new John Morgan Once in a Mile. That's 103.3 Country. It is Scotty Loba. And how about this? Just announced out at MTSU campus, out in the borough, live in the borough, November 5th, a big concert from Bailey Zimmerman. November 5th.

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Great pop-up show this week. Hope you're there to see that Corey Kent with his pal Jason Aldean in 103.3 Country. The last season of Titan football underway at Nissan Stadium. We get ready for the new stadium next year. We go from four escalators to 44.

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Scotty Loba, another shot for you to go see Zach Top. The cold beer and country music's going to be flowing through Bridgestone. You want to go? Tickets up for grabs less than 10 minutes. I can

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1: 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Your next shot coming up with Justin Freniak. I'm Scotty Loba. Have a great rest of your Sunday. 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

Hey, hello. Welcome to it. My name's Justin. It's 103.3 Country, back with you on a Sunday. Rare Sunday appearance. I am mostly buffalo chickened up right now because it is the first NFL Sunday of the season.

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We got your keywords to go see Zach Top at Bridgestone Arena on October 30th. We got another keyword for you coming up in less than 10 minutes. It's Ella Langley, Dandelion on 103.3 Country.

Zach. The keyword Zach. Z-A-C-H. Text the word Zach to 615-737-1033, as in Zach Top. You text it, you might be going to see Zach Top at Bridgestone. Girl, I

Justin. This is 103.3 Country, always on Instagram. Justin off air. You can also text me, 615-737-1033. This hour's keyword is the word Zach. If you text me Zach, you might be going to see Zach Top

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so close to that brand new Corey Kent album. My name's Justin. It's 103.3 Country Heartland Rock and Roll. This past week, had a chance to listen to some music from the new album. The first track on there is killer. This one, too. It's Empty Words on 103.3 Country. I've been

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1: What's up, y'all? I'm Cole Wetzel with my new song with Ella Langley, Jaded. It's Your Music Plus.
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1: 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It was like a plan C rather than a plan B. And so, you know, when everything else kind of failed, you know, with school and working all these dead-end jobs,

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Ella Langley has 9 nominations for the CMA Awards coming up mid-November. 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

CMA Award nominations came out. They always have Musician of the Year. Up for it this year, and for a couple years now, is Charlie Worsham. So let's play something by him. 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

Tuesday morning, Jesse James Morning Show. Make sure you're here. Major concert announcement. I can see what it is, and I'm containing my excitement because I can't freak out just yet.

exact top keywords all the way up until midnight tonight. I got another one for you coming up in less than 10 minutes on 103.3 Country. Zach, Bridgestone Arena, the night before Halloween. You're going to go. One more keyword coming up. Man, what

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0: 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My name's Justin. 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Sammy is in next. 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

Della Lefty on 103.3 Country. I'm Sammy Kincaid. Hey, how's it going? Hopefully you've had a relaxing, laid-back Sunday, or maybe you got the Sunday scaries and we've been doing a little Sunday fun day. Shout out Justin getting you through your afternoon, but here's Hudson Westbrook painted you pretty.

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In the city where country music is made, we think there's too much music that doesn't get heard. So we're trying to change that. 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

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I'm Sammy. And if you want to win tickets to go see Zach Top at Bridgestone October 30th, well, good news is 103.3 wants to send you that next keyword to go see this guy right here coming up in about 15 minutes. It's guitar. First.

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I'm Sammy Kincaid, and 103.3 wants to send you to go see Zach Top. 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

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I'm Sammy. And how about Stephen Wilson Jr.? 4 CMA nominations with Male Vocalist, New Artist, Song and Music Video of the Year.

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